0: Boom, boom, boom, boom, diddly boom, boom.
1: Undo your collars and your tie. 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
0: Doctors, lawyers, bankers, all you women of society, forget your high.

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0: You know the kind, the breath of spring when winter's gone. Why to me, you're my only love. And you know, God himself must have sent you from way up above. 'Cause a world of joy, that's what you are to me. Why, honey child, you're my queen, my majesty.
1: I hope and pray for long.